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3: Tracy. 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
1: It's been a long time. Been a long time coming. It's life or death for me, man. But you know, there's no turning back now. This is what makes me. This is what I am.

0: bananas finished too early again.
1: That's it, I'm leaving.
2: That's in the can, Pete. It's in the can. It's in the can.
3: It's a wrap.
0: Shut up, Kim.
4: Počúvam Nitrianske rádio 105,4.
5: Pokým budem tu stáť,

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I should really try to call my mind and see things from your side.